0: Danke schön.
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2: If I all woman could hit my saddle, Köln am Ring, was bist du schön? Stand die

I'm not believing it. I'm not asking you to do it, but you're only saying.

I'm a blue veneer. I'm not asking you to do them, but you're only playing.

I'm believing it. We got his name. Anna asked you to do them. We got his name.

0: cheese. Shake me, I'm itching. I'm itching for my polish.
1: Alors, das kann man schön von der Jungfrau Maria.